0: All right, KFFR 88.3. I'm the Rodcaster. I'm back. I've always had a face for radio, and recently I've had a voice for closed captioning, so I couldn't do it. Anyway, thank you, DJ Sinbad. Wonderful show. Mm-hmm. Appreciate you covering me while I ran a little late.
1: Absolutely. Always a pleasure.
0: Thanks. All right. I'm just going to pay some bills. I'll be right back.
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0: Hello, this is DJ John with the Pet Pals Pet Report. Well, meet Waylon. Waylon is most likely a border collie, crossed with a lot of other dogs. He is 10 months old and has the best smile ever. Waylon came to the shelter having never been walked on a leash, never been for a car ride, and never had really been socialized properly. Since Pet Pals has had him, he is doing much better, though. He does take a while to warm up to you, but once he does, look out. He'll crawl right into your lap. Waylon now enjoys walks, enjoys his new friends, and is learning so much from the Pet Pals trainer. A world that was once scary has now turned into a playground for Waylon. You can come to the Grand County Animal Shelter Monday through Friday, 10 to 4, to meet this handsome man. It is always best to call first, though, to make an appointment. Also, for more information on Waylon, go to gcpetpals.org or call the shelter at 970-887-2988. 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
3: Woo. All right, Fraser Valley, I'm caught up. Play some music now. Let's see. How about some David Bowie? Some Cat People putting out fire. 88.3 and 89.1.

0: KFFR. And KWTR. How you doing, Fraser Valley? I'm a broadcaster. Still playing catch up here. It's 6:30 on this Saturday evening. Hope you're doing good. Cooling off a little bit out there. Be right back.
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5: This is David McKnight with another tragic story. This one time, a family wanted to thaw their steaks, so they MacGyvered a washcloth into a sink plug. Then the phone rang, they vanished, and four floors down, surprise, the neighbors got a spa day from Niagara Falls, uninvited and underwear optional. When disaster strikes, we're there when you need us.
0: All right, Fraser Valley, I'm the broadcaster here in the garage. Gonna get in the Wayback Machine here for a few minutes, play some older stuff. Hope you enjoy. See you on the other side.

But it don't look like you gonna last. Goodbye. I got to put you down. I'll see you someday, baby, somewhere hanging around.

That was Lead Belly, Good Night Irene. And I did that one to you so I could do this one to you. Here's a cover from Billy Lee Riley. 88.3.

0: Billy Lee Riley covering Goodnight Irene. 883, it's 645. Before that, I had Leadbelly's version, Goodnight Irene. I think it was one of his staples. Before that, Wanda Jackson, There's a Party Going On. Bo Diddley throwing some dirt in your eye because he's a roadrunner. Started that off with Joe Ely covering some Gordon Lightfoot, Early Morning Rain. See you in a minute. Be right back.
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0: All right, I might do that to you again. Play a really old one and then a cover. Still old, but not as old. Let's see, what do I got? What do we got to play with here? That'll be a good one. Give me just a second. And while you're waiting, why don't you have some Eddie Bond, Rockin' Daddy, 883.

0: Justin Townes Earl covering Buddy Holly, Maybe Baby. Before that, two versions. Cab Calloway first with St. James Infirmary, and then Billy Lee Riley covering it. Really good version there. Just about 7 o'clock. Be right back.
1: 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This is Connor Hartman, and I tune in to Brian and Ryan in the Morning every Tuesday from 6 to 8 a.m. for that juicy market report.
0: All right, let's call it 7 o'clock. You're listening to KFFR Winter Park and KWTR Fraser. And weather outside's nice. Cooled off a little bit today. Some cloud cover. A little bit of breeze coming in. Some moisture in it. So there. There's your weather. I'm going to keep rolling on here. Let's see. It's been a minute since I played a song about me. Here you go, Seventh Son, George Thorogood, 83.
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Albert Castiglia, gonna go all around Michigan, but his woman gotta stay at home. Now I'm gonna go back to AC/DC, but it doesn't want a baby to leave. 883.

0: Bon Scott out front, 1974, AC/DC. Angus and Malcolm trading some licks, finding their roots there. All right, it is 7:14. I'll be right back.
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0: There you have it. I'm the Rodcaster, you're in the garage. It's gonna kind of go along with the blues rock and roll theme I got going here. Jimmy Thackeray and the Drivers. Just Hang Up and Drive. 88.3.

0: Travers with apparently some domestic violence issues there. Before that, Johnny Rivers, Parchment Farm, also seemed to have an issue there. Guess that's why he's on the Parchment Farm. Rodcaster, you're in the garage. It is 7:28. Be back in a couple of minutes. And then we'll find out what Mr. Jones has been up to. The progression.
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0: All right, Fraser Valley. We're going to find out what Mr. Jones has been up to, starting in the 60s. Then we'll go to the 80s. Then we'll go to the 90s. Ballad of a Thin Man, Bob Dylan, starts us off.

Bob Dylan, The Ballad of a Thin Man, live band in the background there. It's one of my favorite versions of one of my favorite Bob Dylan songs. Anyway, that's Mr. Jones coming to the realization in 65 that his reality was not what he thought it was. But we're going to fast forward to the late 80s. I think Mr. Jones is doing a little bit better. Talking Heads, 883.

All right, that is Mr. Jones in 88, but what's he doing a few years later in the 90s? I think he's still doing okay. Judge for yourself. Counting Crows.

0: Counting Crows, bringing Mr. Jones back around to Bob Dylan in there. It is 7:48. Coming up at top of the hour, it will not be DJ Stella J with Saturday Slaps, but DJ Dom is subbing in, so stay tuned for that. Should be a good show. Be right back.
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0: All right, Fraser Valley, I'm the Rodcaster. You're in the garage. Final stretch here. Katie Williams talking about trouble, knowing her name.

0: is my name.
1: Katie Williams, Trouble Knows My Name cover. All right, Fraser Valley, just a couple of songs left, and this is my 9th year anniversary this week here at KFFR. So, started out DJ Luke and Off the Hook, which quickly evolved into Catch and Release. Here's one for Luke. 88.3, Tom Dooley.
2: Throughout history, there have been many songs written about the Eternal Triangle. This next one tells the story of a Mr. Grayson, a beautiful woman, and a condemned man named Tom Dooley. When the sun rises tomorrow, Tom Dooley must hang.

0: Morphine, You Look Like Rain, 88.3, DJ Dom and DJ Charlie Bear in the house. So hang on for this show. They gave me a little rundown. I think it'll be great. So stick around. I'm the Rodcaster. Thanks for tuning into the garage. Talk to you guys next week. Just remember, I believe we can all do better. 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
1: Happy Saturday.
0: Happy Saturday. The weekend is still young.
1: Yeah, it is.
0: We've got some fun tunes for you guys. We've got a really fun show. We're calling this our Versus show into the Spectrum tonight. So why don't you let them know what they can look forward to?
1: You can look forward to a bit of a back and forth of my choices versus DJ Dom's choices. So we didn't collaborate until this evening on our songs and the order. So
0: yeah, we were working on it all week, but we infused them together tonight. Mm-hmm. So it's going to be a versus show of bubblegum pop.
1: My choice.
0: And you're going to hear a lot of rock and punk from me. So a really good contrast for this evening. And if you're into 2000s, 90s music, you're going to be in for a good time tonight. So we will...
1: My choice first.
0: Always. So we'll kick it off.

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1: And DJ Charlie Bear.
0: Tonight, I mean, as humans, we just crave contrast, whether that's black and white, savory and sweet, hot and cold.
1: Bubblegum pop and rock.
0: Yeah, that's what we're giving the people tonight. A fun mix of rock and bubblegum pop and...
1: songs I picked and versus songs Dom picked.
0: Yeah, yeah.
1: So before we get into our underwriting, just to let you know what we've heard, we started off with Hanson, Mbop. Next, Green Day, When I Come Around. A nice girl group from Sweden called Play.
0: The Swedes truly know pop.
1: They sure do. Alice in Chains, Rooster. And then finally, one of the pop divas I grew up with, Jessica Simpson. And we were just wondering, is it chicken or is it fish?
0: Is that contrast? I don't know, but Jessica had us all wondering.
1: Well, keep listening.
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0: 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Wow. Well, we've been jamming over here. Guilty pleasure check. I've heard DJ Dom singing along to quite a few of the pop songs.
1: Ooh. You're really going to expose me like that, huh?
0: Yep. Check in with what your top ones have been.
1: Ooh, I mean, I love that LFO song, Summer Girls. It makes me want to wear a visor, spike my hair, and wear a puka shell necklace. How can it not?
0: It does. It brings you right up.
1: Yeah, quite a song of the time. Came out in 1999.
0: While we're here, let's just let you know what we have been listening to. So we heard Lithium by Nirvana, These Words, Natasha Bedingfield, All the Small Things, Blink-182, a personal favorite of mine, Bring It All Back by S Club, 7. Then In the End, Linkin Park, Summer Girls, LFO, Arctic Monkeys, I Bet You Look Good on the Dance Floor, and It Happens Every Time, Dream Street.
1: I vividly remember my sister listening to that whole Dream Street album. So shout out Bianca if you're listening.
0: Okay. You ready to get back into it?
1: Yeah, let's get back into the tunes. Maybe you'll be singing to a few of these rock songs here.

0: Okay. So listen. So then he goes, no matter what I do for you, it never seems to be enough. Ew. I can't believe he said that. You don't think I'm like that, do you?
1: Well, you are.
0: What? Don't tell me you agree with him. Oh, my God.
1: Well, I mean, one minute everything's fine, and the next minute you're freaking out. It's like you're never satisfied.

0: Welcome on back in to Into the Spectrum. A little sugar, a little snarl on that last set here. We heard from some heavy hitters. In that last chunk, we heard Just a Girl from No Doubt, Don't Go Knocking on My Door, Britney Spears. A deeper cut, but pretty good. The Kids Are All Right from The Offspring, Candy from Mandy Moore. Just some 90s and early 2000s icons there. So we will bounce it over to some underrating and then back to the music.
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4: Welcome back on Into the Spectrum. It is about bottom of the hour, and this is DJ Dom alongside DJ Charlie Bear. If you're just tuning in, we've got a bit of a versus set going, a little back and forth between my rock selections
5: and my bubblegum pop selections.
4: And in that set, I think rock took it. We were both jamming pretty hard to Lifestyles of the Rich and the Famous.
5: And The Middle by Jimmy Eat World. You're right.
4: Those were two good ones. But when that C'est La Vie came on, I was just asking the question, do they still make bubblegum pop like they used to?
5: No. I've decided that they don't. Not like they used to. We have our pop music, which I still love.
4: I feel like the ladies in pop these days are a little more edgy.
5: I love Charlie XCX, so I consider her pop.
4: I guess you have evolved with the pop genre.
5: It's a little bit of a hyper pop.
4: That's right. Well, the next one, we just finished up The Middle by Jimmy Eat World. He Loves You Not from Dream, Lifestyles of the Rich and Famous, Good Charlotte, and C'est La Vie, Bewitched. So now we've got another fun rock track. Actually, these next three are really fun. So I don't know. You guys decide which one wins this next set. Here we go.

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0: Hello there. We're still here. This is Into the Spectrum with DJ Dom and DJ Charlie Bear. It is the top of the hour, 10:02 p.m., and you're listening to KFFR Winter Park at 88.3 FM and KWTR Fraser at 89.1 FM. We are Grand County Community Radio, located at the headwaters of the Colorado River, and streaming worldwide at kffr.org. Shout out to all those people still streaming with us. We appreciate you being here. We've got a few more for you, but that just about wraps up our versus set of pop versus rock. We definitely hit that early 2000s, late 90s genre pretty hard. So I know we were enjoying the little walk down memory lane here.
1: Definitely. So fun to play songs that I like. So we are going to leave you off with our sign off here, which is keep growing and keep going. And the pop songs that I put on the playlist, I feel like can get you just pumped up to keep going.
0: That's right. And we will finish it off with a few more. And thanks for tuning in this evening.

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I'll give you till 12 and I'll be gone. Now, baby, or never, 'cause I've been so good to you. 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
1: This is David McKnight with another tragic story. 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Guess how that turned out? When disaster strikes, we're there when you need us.
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0: Now, on to the happenings.
1: Saturday the 10th shares an open house and groundbreaking community discussions, athletic performances, and a dance party.
0: Lone Eagle Veterinary Clinic in Granby holds an open house to meet staff and view their facilities all day.
1: Middle Park High School goes against Alameda in varsity football from 1 to 3.
0: Kremling Library presents a ceremonial groundbreaking of their new location at 12th Street and Jackson Avenue in Kremling. The proposed sketches will be on display with a chance to meet library staff from 1:30 to 2:30 in the afternoon.
1: Juniper Library invites local community members and special guest Sonam Sherpa for a community conversation exploring life in Nepal and recent flooding from 2 to 4.
0: Cousins Ranch Museum presents Loving Yosemite to Death, Tourism's Cost to a National Park, where Dr. Childers examines how tourism has shaped the American West from 5 to 6.
1: Rocky Mountain Repertory Theater showcases performances from Boulder Ballet's Inhuman going from 7:30 to 9, Saturday evening in a celebration of athleticism, artistry, and genuine human connection.
0: Pepe Osaka's Fish Tacos holds a Noche de Salsa, filling the night with salsa, dancing, music, and more from 8:30 to 10:30 with Yolanda teaching salsa dance basics for those who want to learn.
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0: This weekend is full of conversations and celebrations. 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

is Arcello from Dino's Mountain Bistro. 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

Good evening. This is Tom Donahue, and once again, we're live from Record Plant in Sausalito. Beautiful recording facility over here where we have visitors from Jamaica. The reggae really hadn't made much impact in San Francisco until just recently. And it was the arrival of the Wailers, an island recording group that brought everyone's attention to reggae music. And then everybody wanted to know where it came from and how it happened. And I guess that's pretty hard to put a finger on, except it's a combination of native Jamaican music and a little R&B that came out of New York, a touch of blues, and anything else that came out wrong that sounded good. And when the Wailers came to San Francisco, working on two different occasions at the Matrix, they really got the town reggae conscious, because everybody was at the Matrix wailing. Now you get a chance to hear them perform that came out wrong that sounded good. And when the Wailers came to San Francisco, working on two different occasions at the Matrix, they really got the town reggae conscious, because everybody was at the Matrix wailing. Now you get a chance to hear them perform. I give you Island Recording Group, the Wailers.

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Thank you. 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

It's time for the Grand County Fishing Report. Fall is here, the aspens are golden on the hillsides, the mornings are brisk, and water temperatures are dropping. These are all great signs that the fall bite is just around the corner and will be here before you know it. These next couple weeks, we expect things to really start heating up as the water cools, bringing that excellent fall fishing action. Here is the latest conditions report. Lake Granby, Sunset Point Boat Ramp is open 6 a.m. to 8 p.m. Water level is at 44 feet below full. Lake trout fishing has slowed a bit. Look for them in 65 to 75 feet of water. Chartreuse or glow-colored tubes and grubs have been working well. Grand Lake. Boat ramps are open 6 a.m. to 8 p.m. Fishing for rainbow and brown trout has been good. Target the inlet areas with green and white or rainbow-colored jerkbaits. Williams Fork River below the dam has been flowing around 100 CFS. Good fishing in the cooler water. Midge and egg patterns are producing well. That concludes today's report. Good luck out there, anglers. The Fishing Report is sponsored by Fishing with Bernie Guide Service. 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

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You get bigger, bigger than the little man. I'm with you.

the Amazon and money. I love the fuzz and fight. I love the fuzz and fight. Lord, I get it, I'll be drunk off a barland bone and walk the trees all night.

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Around me, people, there's a story I would tell about a brave young Indian you should remember well. From the land of the Pima Indian, a proud and noble band who farmed the Phoenix Valley in Arizona land. Down the ditches a thousand years, the waters grew Ira's people's crops, till the white man stole their water rights and the sparkling water stopped. Now Ira's folks were hungry, and their land grew crops of weeds. When war came, Ira volunteered and forgot the white man's greed.

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And when the fight was over, and Old Glory raised, among the men who held it high was the Indian, our

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Everybody shook his hand, but he was just a Pima Indian. 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

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Hi, I'm Tim, the new editor at Sky High News, presenting the Best of Grand Celebration on Thursday, October 22nd. 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

I want to tell you about a good friend of mine, ladies and gentlemen. You know, it's a shame a friend can do what this friend did to me. You know, that man, you know, I'd take in a man when you had no other place to go. Now, you will know exactly how I feel when I finish telling you about this friend of mine.

Just think of the tremendous selection and savings you'll gain. Of course, the loss of freedom and democracy are tragedies, I know. But consider the entertainment value contained within. And to remind you, it is you, the people, who have mandated this course of our fate.

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0: Hi, this is Jessica. You're listening to KFFR Winter Park. Community radio for the Fraser Valley and the headwaters of the Colorado River. Go Fraser Valley, yeah!
2: It's time for the Grand County Fishing Report. Fall is here, the aspens are golden on the hillsides, the mornings are brisk, and water temperatures are dropping. These are all great signs that the fall bite is just around the corner and will be here before you know it. These next couple weeks, we expect things to really start heating up as the water cools, bringing that excellent fall fishing action. Here's the latest conditions report. Lake Granby, Sunset Point Boat Ramp is open 6 a.m. to 8 p.m. Water level is at 44 feet below full. Lake trout fishing has slowed a bit. Look for them in 65 to 75 feet of water. Chartreuse or glow-colored tubes and grubs have been working well. Grand Lake. Boat ramps are open 6 a.m. to 8 p.m. Fishing for rainbow and brown trout has been good. Target the inlet areas with green and white or rainbow-colored jerkbaits. Williams Fork River below the dam has been flowing around 100 CFS. Good fishing in the cooler water. Midge and egg patterns are producing well. That concludes today's report. Good luck out there, anglers. The Fishing Report is sponsored by Fishing with Bernie Guide Service. Learn more at fishingwithbernie.com.

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1: 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We are excited to announce that Fraser Valley Recreation District was recently recognized as the J. Evan Goulding Special District of the Year by the Colorado Special Districts Association. We would love to see our locals participating in all that the Rec District offers.

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It's time for the Grand County Fishing Report. Fall's here, the aspens are golden on the hillsides, the mornings are brisk, and water temperatures are dropping. These are all great signs that the fall bite is just around the corner and will be here before you know it. These next couple weeks, we expect things to really start heating up as the water cools, bringing that excellent fall fishing action. Here is the latest conditions report. Lake Granby, Sunset Point Boat Ramp is open 6 a.m. to 8 p.m. Water level is at 44 feet below full. Lake trout fishing has slowed a bit. Look for them in 65 to 75 feet of water. Chartreuse or glow-colored tubes and grubs have been working well. Grand Lake. Boat ramps are open 6 a.m. to 8 p.m. Fishing for rainbow and brown trout has been good. Target the inlet areas with green and white or rainbow-colored jerkbaits. Williams Fork River below the dam has been flowing around 100 CFS. Good fishing in the cooler water. Midge and egg patterns are producing well. That concludes today's report. Good luck out there, anglers. The Fishing Report is sponsored by Fishing with Bernie Guide Service. 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

if I can do my duty as a Christian ought. If I should sing salvation to the world he wrought. If I can spread the message as the master taught.

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In the crawl for justice, I help somebody run. 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In the crawl for justice, I help somebody run.

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And a very good morning to all of you out there in Grand Canyon and all around the world. It is 6:40 a.m. This is DJ Massey. You are listening to DJ Massey's Mashup right here on KFFR. Good morning, everybody.

So this morning from 7 to 9, well, from 6:41 till 9, we're going to be doing DJ Massey's Mashup Roulette, where we spin the wheel and we figure out what we're going to play next. All types of genres are included. You never know what you're going to get. We're going to have a fun show, guys. Thanks for joining me.

And top of the morning to all of you here listening here in Grand County and all around the world. This is DJ Massey. 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We are Grand County Community Radio, located at the headwaters of the Colorado River and streaming worldwide at KFFR.org. Like I said, y'all, we're doing Mashup Roulette today. I've got probably about 70 or 80 different genres on my wheel of fortune, so to speak. And we're going to give the wheel a spin, figure out what song is coming up next and what genre is coming up next. And we're going to have some fun today. I'm telling you, it's going to be a lot of fun. You never know if you're going to end up with pop music or you're going to end up with something else. There's lots of different choices. There's so many different genres of music, as I learned putting this show together. The first couple here, I had to make sure that I had something to play very early on, and then we'll start the spinning. So I set these first couple, so forgive me. We're going to start out with some jazz funk fusion, and then we're going to go into some diva soul. And then we're going to go into something a little more crazy with Mongolian funk metal. All right, guys, are you ready for this journey? Let's hit it. Here we go. This is How to Explain the Cat Empire.

0: Have we gotten crazy enough yet, y'all? Because it's about to get stranger. That last song was The Who, that's spelled H-U. That was Wolf Totem. And their genre of music is Mongolian funk or folk metal. I kind of dug it. Thanks to one of my small friends at Denver Christian High School for that recommendation. He asked me not to say his name, but he knows who he is. Before that, we had Dusty Springfield, Son of a Preacher Man. That was Diva Soul for the genre. And before that, we had The Cat Empire, which I consider it to be a jazz funk fusion. I really liked that song. And as we always start the show with a little Good Morning by Mandisa and Toby Mac, I would call that religious pop. So, how are we feeling, y'all? I told you it's going to be a little crazy today. I've got some really cool things set up on the wheel of roulette. We'll see what lands and what doesn't. So we'll spin the wheel here in a second. But I just wanted to make sure that you knew you were listening to KFFR Winter Park at 88.3 FM. 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
3: Hello, this is DJ John with the Pet Pals Pet Report. Well, meet Waylon. Waylon is most likely a border collie crossed with a lot of other dogs. He is 10 months old and has the best smile ever. Waylon came to the shelter having never been walked on a leash, never been for a car ride, and never had really been socialized properly. Since Pet Pals has had him, he is doing much better, though. He does take a while to warm up to you, but once he does, look out. He'll crawl right into your lap. Waylon now enjoys walks, enjoys his new friends, and is learning so much from the Pet Pals trainer. A world that was once scary has now turned into a playground for Waylon. You can come to the Grand County Animal Shelter Monday through Friday, 10 to 4, to meet this handsome man. It is always best to call first, though, to make an appointment. Also, for more information on Waylon, go to gcpetpals.org or call the shelter at 970-887-2988. 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

me, I'm the bad. I like that jingle. It's kind of catchy. But the thing that's cool about that is it is 7 o'clock and you are listening to DJ Massey's Mashup. We're doing a little mashup roulette. So it is time to spin the wheel, folks. Let's see what we get next. All right, where did it stop at? Oh, it looks like Nouveau Flamenca. I'll have to see what I can come up with that. Let's see what else we get here. Let's see. Looks like the next one is going to be pop. And let's spin it one more time. It is going to be Nordic folk. All right. So we have a couple of songs here. Let me cue up the first one. This one's going to be Nouveau Flamenco. All right. And then we're going to follow it with pop and then Nordic folk. So here we go. Let's see what we get.

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3: All right. So that last bit of music that we played, the last one was by Katie Ran. That was a song called Flamme, I believe is how you pronounce it. And that was from the genre of Nordic folk. Before that, I had to sneak in one by request. This was a Tex-Mex song, and that was by the Mavericks. All You Ever Do Is Bring Me Down. So thank you to whoever just called in and asked for that song. It was good. Before that, we had Sade, I think is how you say her name. That was Never As Good As The First Time. And my caller did say she's not pop. She's really sophistapop. All right. So I got a new genre for you guys. And then we started out that set with Otmar Liebert and Barcelona Nights. That one was Nouveau Flamenca, so flamenco music. All right, let's see what we got next coming up on the mashup roulette. Let's give the wheel a spin. All right, it has stopped on funk. Let's give it one more spin. Let's see if we can get one more genre in here. Here we go. See what we get. Oh, looks like funkadelic. All right. So let's see what we can find here. Our first song will be funk, and then we're going to do some funkadelic. All right, here we go.

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We want the funk. That's right. Give up the funk. That is Parliament with our funkadelic song that we picked off the roulette wheel. Before that, we had a little Jamiroquai, Virtual Insanity, that fulfilled our funk spin on the wheel. Let's see what we get next. Let's spin the wheel. All right, let's see. We got Dance Party. All right. Let me see what I can think of here. Oh, yeah, we're going to do this one. This one's like a little teenage dance party-ish. Here we go.

That was the Cupid Shuffle by the artist called Cupid. All right, let's give it another spin because I didn't do enough the last time. Let's spin the wheel. All right, it says second wave ska. Let's see what I can come up with here. Oh, not that one. Not that one. Oh, yeah. Here we go, guys. Second wave ska. This is The Specials, A Message to You, Rudy.

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1: It's time for the Grand County Fishing Report. Fall is here, the aspens are golden on the hillsides, the mornings are brisk, and water temperatures are dropping. These are all great signs that the fall bite is just around the corner and will be here before you know it. These next couple weeks, we expect things to really start heating up as the water cools, bringing that excellent fall fishing action. Here is the latest conditions report. Lake Granby, Sunset Point Boat Ramp is open 6 a.m. to 8 p.m. Water level is at 44 feet below full. Lake trout fishing has slowed a bit. Look for them in 65 to 75 feet of water. Sharks

be sure to stay safe. All right, that last song was The Specials, A Message to You, Rudy. That was a second wave ska genre. Before that, we had Cupid with Dance Party Music, and that was the Cupid Shuffle was the name of the song. All right, we're going to spin the wheel twice here and see what we get. Here's spin number one. All right, it looks like we have electronica trip-hop. Trip-hop. I'll have to take a look and see what I can come up with that one. While I'm looking, let's spin the wheel one more time. Looks like industrial metal. All right, I think I have the electronica trip-hop. It's going to take me a second to think of one for industrial metal. All right. This is a challenge, y'all. Doing this on the fly. But here we go. Electronica.

bop, bop, bop. That is Ministry. Every day is like Halloween. And of course, Halloween coming up. That's why I picked that song. That was the genre industrial metal. Before that, we had Moby with an electronica song. That was the song Natural Blues. You are listening to DJ Massey on DJ Massey's Mashup right here on KFFR Winter Park. 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Y'all, it's looking to be a pretty nice Sunday out there. Looking at the weather right now, currently at the Grand County Airport in Granby, it is 42 degrees. Today, 20% chance of showers in the afternoon. It's going to be partly sunny with a high near 67. Calm wind becoming west-southwest up to 8 miles per hour over the afternoon. And winds could gust as high as 18. Tonight, 20% chance of showers before midnight. Partly cloudy, low around 34. Light and variable wind becoming south to southwest, 7 miles per hour in the evening. Looks like tomorrow we're going to have a high about 62. Tuesday is going to be a little cooler, 59. And then Wednesday, rain, snow mix in the forecast, y'all. Hallelujah. 49 degrees on Wednesday and Thursday. And it looks like Friday will be sunny, 52. And Saturday, a little bit of the same, 58, a little warmer. But hey, are you guys excited about Wednesday and Thursday? The potential of rain and snow. I gotta say, y'all, we need some water. I'm so glad to see that in the forecast. It's finally gonna be hoodie weather, y'all. I'm seriously tired of sweating. I don't know about you guys, but it is time to spin the wheel of roulette genres here on the mashup. Let's give our wheel a spin, y'all, and see what we get. I'm going to spin it three times and see if we can't get a couple of songs in here. All right, this first one looks like it's stopped on indie rock. Let me think about that one, indie rock. All right, let's spin again. Ooh, acoustic jazz. I got an idea for that one. I'm still thinking about this indie rock one. Doing a little search here while we spin the wheel one more time. Ooh, barbershop pop. Well, I got the perfect one for that. All right, let's start off this one with a little indie rock here. Here we go.

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0: All right, that last song was Paul Simon, You Can Call Me Al. That was actually requested by Al and Betty, I guess. They called in, wanted to hear that song this morning. I would consider them to be a folk rock genre of song. So thanks for that, Al and Betty. I bet you that's not their real name, but I appreciate the phone call. Before that, we had the Cordettes, Mr. Sandman with some Barbershop Pop. Before that, we had a little Herbie Hancock Rocket. That was some acoustic jazz. And before that, we started out that set with the Cardigans, little indie rock, and that was their song, Love Fool. All right, it's time to spin the wheel again, because here on DJ Massey's Mashup this morning, we are doing Mashup Roulette. So let's spin the wheel and see what we get this time. Ambient world music. I have to think about that one a second. Let's spin again, see what else we get. Ambient world music. What's the next one? Ooh, power pop. I got a couple of ideas for that one. Let's spin one more time, see what else we get. Oh, guys, this one's going to be good. We got techno yodeling. I'm going to see if I can make that one happen. All right, let's start off with this ambient world music. We're going to go do a little deep forest. This is their song, Hunting.

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5: Oh, yeah. I love that. I was actually debating being Macho Man Randy Savage for Halloween. I think that might have convinced me to do that because that's hilarious. Oh, yeah. Makes me want to step into a Slim Jim. All right, guys, we're having way too much fun over here. It is 8:30 on the nose. You're listening to DJ Massey's mashup right here on KFFR. That last song was Saftig featuring Tekio Ishii. I don't know if I pronounced that right or wrong, but it is a German band featuring a Japanese yodeler. That was Yodel Techno. Before that, we had some Power Pop by the Bangles, Walk Like an Egyptian, and we started out that set with Deep Forest. That was an ambient world music. That was their song, Hunting. All right, we're going to get on a request from Mike down there in Conway, Arkansas. He wanted to hear some Aldo Nova, but before that, we need to spin the wheel again and see what we've got coming up after that. So let's give the wheel a couple of spins here. Here we go. All right, this first one looks like a cappella. Oh, that one's going to be easy. I know exactly what I'm going to play for that. Let's spin it again. Gothic rock. All right. I think I may have one for that. I'm going to have to look it up and see if it's a version that I can play on the radio. Let's do it one more time. Oh, Neo Soul. I think I got a good band for that one. All right, let's kick this off, this set, with a little a cappella. Can you guess what's coming? I bet you can. Here we go.

Don't bring everybody down like this. Don't worry. It will soon pass, whatever it is. Don't worry, be happy. I'm not worried.

0: It's time for the Grand County Fishing Report. Fall is here, the aspens are golden on the hillsides, the mornings are brisk, and water temperatures are dropping. These are all great signs that the fall bite is just around the corner and will be here before you know it. These next couple weeks, we expect things to really start heating up as the water cools, bringing that excellent fall fishing action. Here is the latest conditions report. Lake Granby, Sunset Point Boat Ramp is open 6 a.m. to 8 p.m. Water level is at 44 feet below full. Lake trout fishing has slowed a bit. Look for them in 65 to 75 feet of water. Chartreuse or glow-colored tubes and grubs have been working well. Grand Lake. Boat ramps are open 6 a.m. to 8 p.m. Fishing for rainbow and brown trout has been good. Target the inlet areas with green and white or rainbow-colored jerkbaits. Williams Fork River below the dam has been flowing around 100 CFS. Good fishing in the cooler water. Midge and egg patterns are producing well. That concludes today's report. Good luck out there, anglers. 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
2: All right. I'm starting to wind down my show. We have about 15 minutes left. We got some good stuff still coming. We have some gothic rock and neo soul coming up. We'll do another spin, but I wanted to let you know DJ Dave is still on vacation. So DJ G-Rock is subbing. They will be in here at the top of the hour at 9 a.m. I hope you'll stay with us here on KFFR. I'm sure that the program will switch it up a little bit from mashup roulette, what we've been doing since 7 a.m. this morning. We're going to give the wheel a couple more spins and see what we come up with so I can get us through to the 9 o'clock hour. All right. So other than gothic rock and neo soul, let's see what else we got. Ooh, Americana hip hop. All right. I think I got one for that. Let's see what else. Ooh, country rock. Ooh, I got a good band for that one too, I think. I'll have to see if I can find some by them. And then let's do one more. Come on. Uh-oh. She doesn't want to play it. All right. One more time. There we go. Ooh, post-grunge. Okay. So in the queue, we've got gothic rock, neo-soul, Americana hip-hop, country rock, and post-grunge. That ought to take us to the top of the hour. I have had such a good time hanging out with you guys today. I have some bad news for you, though. DJ Massey will not be in next week. Boo. But I will be back in 2 weeks. I'm sure that somebody, one of our great DJs, will be here filling in for me, playing the most amazing tunes on the best radio station in the world, KFFR, streaming worldwide, kffr.org. So I will see you guys in 2 weeks, and I will have a brand new show for you. I think what I'm going to do in 2 weeks. Now, let's see if I can do it. I'm going to play all vinyl the entire 2 hours. This is a big challenge, and there's lots to choose from. I have a lot of vinyl here.

one's going to be the Cassandra Complex Second Shot. But before I play it, I wanted to tell you that that last song was Aldo Nova Fantasy by request by my cousin Mike in Conway, Arkansas. Good morning to you. Hopefully you've gotten through a couple of cups of coffee in that famous Rosie's cup. Love to see it. And we started out with Bobby McFerrin, Don't Worry, Be Happy. All right, let's get cruising. And I will see you guys in 2 weeks. Love you all. Fenna, Stana, hope you're being good. I'll be home soon. Take care, y'all, and we'll see you guys in 2 weeks.

ends of the earth. Second bar, 23 days out, no one knew your name.

Good morning, Grand County. DJ G-Rock checking in with you on this beautiful Sunday morning. A big thank you to DJ Massey and the Mashup Roulette this morning. Some great tunes, and we've got another set coming at you for the next couple of hours. Let's go ahead and kick it in. It is 9:07 a.m. Welcome to all our KWTR listeners. Looking forward to spending the next couple of hours with you. Stick with us.

0: And that was, of course, Nathaniel Rateliff, the song called Mavis. And prior to that, you were listening to Sons of the East, What I Do. Great band. If you haven't listened to much of them, I encourage you to check them out. A lot of good music under there. Stick with us. We'll be right back with you.
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0: All right, as a quick teaser for our upcoming songs, we've got a couple of great compilations for you. So think of it like two bands holding hands. And if you're sitting next to somebody right now, grab their hand. Just hold it for a minute. Maybe somebody you know might be the best way to go, but we got some good compilations coming with some interesting dynamics. Stick around. Great music coming up. Here's the next one.

trust the light, 'cause everything it shines on has to say goodbye. When dawn comes back, I won't laugh at the sun.

Excellent compilation there. That was Jack Johnson with the soulful and excellent guitar work of Hermanos Gutierrez. That is one of my favorite compilations that I've heard lately. And right before that was Rhythms del Mundo featuring Fleet Foxes. Rhythms del Mundo's album, Africa. Take a look on Google about it. A really interesting story about a charity event putting some mainstream artists together to support an effort and make some beautiful music along the way. Speaking of connection, you know, as I was driving in this morning, I was thinking about we as people having this incredible desire to connect with each other or connect with our communities, connect with music, connect with something bigger than ourselves. But at the same time, we have this equally powerful desire to be in control. Control our time, our circumstances, relationships, control the way other people see us. And I was wondering if sometimes those two things are at odds with each other, which how could they not be? But also, how could they work together? And so something we might explore a little bit later on, something for you to ponder on. Let's get back to some great music.

0: 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We got some great music to fuel some interesting thoughts and get our Sundays going for a beautiful fall Grand County day. 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
1: El apoyo viene de Elevation Pizza, donde vendemos postres italianos, alitas, ensaladas, paninis y pizzas únicas donde combinamos sabores de jalapeños, salsa búfalo, queso crema y chiles verdes. 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
3: 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Guess how that turned out? 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

That was Ru Payne's Open Road. Powerful song, almost like a ballad. And before that, you heard Blanca White, The Lily. This morning, we're here in Grand County, beautiful fall day. Some gorgeous fall colors, leaves still hanging onto the trees. We're exploring a little thought I had this morning around connection versus control. And there's so many ways that that shows up. When I think about relationships, I think about sometimes wanting other people to understand me, understand where my thoughts are coming from, but really I'm asking them to explain themselves. And I think where we can come together in this tension is making room for differences rather than trying to eliminate them. Perspective. It's good stuff. This music is powerful. Enjoy it. We got some more coming at you. Stick with us.

0: All right, that was The Swayze, I Have Been the Moon. Prior to that, you heard the Barr Brothers, Even Darkness Has Arms. Okay, stick with us. It is now 9:45 a.m. Grand County Community Radio would like to thank our legacy underwriters. These businesses have been vital to our operations for 3 or more years.
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2: It's time for the Grand County Fishing Report. Fall is here, the aspens are golden on the hillsides, the mornings are brisk, and water temperatures are dropping. These are all great signs that the fall bite is just around the corner and will be here before you know it. These next couple weeks, we expect things to really start heating up as the water cools, bringing that excellent fall fishing action. Here is the latest conditions report. Lake Granby, Sunset Point Boat Ramp is open 6 a.m. to 8 p.m. Water level is at 44 feet below full. Lake trout fishing has slowed a bit. Look for them in 65 to 75 feet of water. Chartreuse or glow-colored tubes and grubs have been working well. Grand Lake, boat ramps are open 6 a.m. to 8 p.m. Fishing for rainbow and brown trout has been good. Target the inlet areas with green and white or rainbow-colored jerkbaits. Williams Fork River below the dam has been flowing around 100 CFS. Good fishing in the cooler water. Midge and egg patterns are producing well. That concludes today's report. Good luck out there, anglers. 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Learn more at fishingwithbernie.com.

Watch House, that was Golden Embers. And prior to that, you were listening to Ben Howard in Dreams. If you're just tuning in with us, this is DJ G-Rock. And we are discussing the tension between connection and control. This is just a thought I was having this morning. Now, here's how you put it to the test. The ultimate test of our desire for connection versus control. A road trip. Take a road trip with somebody and then you will know, are we connecting or are we seeking control? There is so much to be said there. Think about the last road trip you took. Was it a good one? Were you with the right person? Did you have the right attitude? I love it. Let's stick around. We've got more music for you, more local programming, and a beautiful fall day here in Grand County.

right. You know that's a favorite band of mine, Future Islands. That's Plastic Beach. Before that, you heard Whitest Boy Alive, Fireworks. We are rounding out the top of the hour. It is 10:03 a.m. This is DJ G-Rock here, local with you. You're listening to KFFR Winter Park and KWTR Fraser. Again, back to our discussion around control versus connection. We're up here in the mountains to connect with nature, and sometimes nature teaches us that we do not have control. The weather is the number one lesson to be learned about that. We can prepare for a great day, and we find out what's coming without any choice of ours. Let me give you a little bit on the daily forecast here, actually the next few days. Today, we have a 20% chance of showers afternoon, partly sunny with a near high of 67. Calm wind becoming west-southwest 5 to 8 miles per hour in the afternoons, and winds could gust as high as 18 miles per hour. Tonight, a 20% chance of showers before midnight, partly cloudy, a low around 34. Columbus Day, which is tomorrow, sunny with a high near 62. Tuesday, chance of showers with thunderstorms also possible after 3 p.m. And Wednesday, we will have rain and snow showers. Some thunder on Wednesday is also possible, high of near 49. And of course, Wednesday night, rain and snow showers likely before midnight. That's a sign things are a-changing. Okay, let's keep it rolling. Stick with us. We got some great tunes this Sunday morning. Hope you're enjoying all of the listening.

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Good morning. Welcome back. This is Andrew Bird. You were just listening to. Hope you enjoyed. Great tune from him. We are here on a beautiful fall day in Grand County, enjoying this lasting warm weather, getting some moisture in. No complaints. And back to my thoughts. I was laughing here by myself as I was getting some text coming in saying, sounds like you had a lonely ride in. Nobody to connect to, but you know what I had? I had full control of the radio. I had full control of every sound that entered my ears this morning on the drive-in. So yes, connection and control. It is a something to ponder. You know, maybe connection is really just learning to be comfortable with a little unpredictability. Sounds beautiful in theory until it happens to us, right? I can imagine some of these bands we're listening to have had some challenges battling for control over lyrics, over sounds, but they have done a fine job putting out some good tunes for us. So let's keep that going. Stick with us. Having a great morning. Take another sip of a coffee, and here's one for you.

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today. You were far away. And I

Good afternoon. You know that was the National about today. And if you're keeping track, you heard before that Leif Vollebekk, Long Blue Light, and Aldous Harding, The Barrel. Got some new tunes going for you today. We're also talking a little bit about connection versus control and how those two desires innate in people, animals, and probably most things, can coexist in a really positive way, even though sometimes they can conflict. Now, my thoughts, and this is ultimately, as I've been listening to these songs and thinking this through, my ultimate thoughts land at, it's okay not to have everything under control. It might be a little bit painful. But if we're connected enough with each other, with our environment, we might not need to have everything in control. Sometimes it's okay to take your hands off the wheel and let somebody else call the shots, right? But that's all about trust. That's all about being connected. Now, of course, I say all this as a DJ, which basically is a person who wants to connect with everybody while maintaining complete control of the music. But that's all right. If you call in with a request, I'll get you on the air. We've got about 23 more minutes until Lady Abigail is up next with the Groove Room. Let's keep it going.

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2: 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We'll discuss how 2026 has been the busiest year in advocates' history, the increased need for their services, and the new forensic nurse examiner now available in Grand County. We'll also talk about Domestic Violence Awareness Month and their third annual Purple Light campaign. That's Public Affairs for Grand County every Wednesday at 4:30 p.m. on KFFR and KWTR. Stick with us. Lady Abigail is up next from the Groove Room. We're going to keep you going with some great tunes in the meantime.

All right, that was Dope Lemon, Stonecutters, and before that, Kevin Morby with Beautiful Strangers. I want to say thank you very much for your listening ear today. I hope you enjoyed our time together, enjoyed the music. Like I said, we have Lady Abigail's Groove Room right on deck right now, and she'll be transitioning in as I step on out. So enjoy a beautiful day, and we'll see you next time.

Oh, yeah. You are entering the groove room. Thank you, DJ G-Rock, for that great last set. The time is 11.05 a.m. Mountain. You're listening to Lady Abigail and KFFR Winter Park, KWTR Fraser. What a fine fall day in the Fraser Valley. I'm excited to be back this week. Checking out the sequoias in Santa Cruz last weekend with some great friends, the ocean, some seafood. It was just lovely. Lovely. Glad to be back. Oh, guys, while we were there, one of my fave bands, Diggin' Dirt, great funk band from Humboldt County, who has also played locally here at Devil's Craft a couple times, was playing a show. So got our little dancing groove on Saturday night while we were there. So I wanted to kick this set off today with some Diggin' Dirt. Let's get a little funky.

0: Those guys never get old. That is some boombox for you on this lovely Sunday morning with Lady Abigail here in the Groove Room. You guys, boombox, they're on the lineup for Winter Wintergrass 2027, March 5th to the 7th, over in Steamboat, Colorado. That lineup just dropped this last week, and I am telling you, it is sick. I booked a couple rooms just to make sure I can go. I'm excited. I haven't seen Boombox for a couple years. Always got to see them down in Denver and just loving it. Before Boombox with the song Stereo, you got to hear some Wolfpack, also getting a little funky there with Give Me Something. And of course, we kicked this set off this morning with great funk band from Humboldt, Digging Dirt with Turn Me On. Just loving it this Sunday, everybody. Hope you guys are getting a little groovy this morning, because it is the Groove Room.
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0: Oh, yeah, that's Mr. Worldwide and Jason Derulo. Those two are artists that just love to announce their selves in their songs every time. Mr. Worldwide. We're playing him because he just dropped this album called Pitcoin this year, and he loves to collab with everybody. So that was Jason Derulo. And he's also got some great collabs with Lil Jon, Enrique Iglesias. Take a listen to that album if you haven't. It's called Privacy, and that song was Privacy. I love the little party in my pants. It reminded me of, did you guys ever play Ants in Your Pants growing up, where you get these little ants into this plastic pant stand-up thing, and they have to jump into the pants? I was thinking of that this week because I was listening to that song, got some ants in my pants. Before that, this new artist I've been loving is some Carpe Diem with the song Random Switch, also dropped this year, and similar vibe. This artist Sunreal, he dropped this single EP called Run the Lot a few weeks ago. Loving him. He's very similar to Connor Price, two kind of pop hip hop rap artists out of Canada. Loving them. They're just like clean hip hop. So you guys, I can play it here on KFFR and just loving it. Loving that vibe. Hope you guys are just loving kicking it this morning. We got some more coming up next for you.
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Oh, yeah. A little Al Green there for you. Just loving it. Tired of being alone. I've been working on my sexy time playlist, and that one got added this week. Loving it. You also got to hear from Pokey Lafarge. Love that guy. I've played him a few times on the Groove Room. That was the song Rent Money off his latest album that dropped this year by the title Rent Money. Pokey is from Bloomington, Illinois, which is like 45 minutes from where I grew up. So loving his vibe, kind of that old school kind of, I don't know, 60s timey vibe. I don't know, not 60s. Yeah, I think it is. But you guys, he's coming to the Gothic Theater Saturday, December 5th, which is the day I get back from a wonderful friend's women's retreat in Scottsdale. And I was like, oh, Abby, you should stay down there a little longer. And then I saw Pokey is going to be at the Gothic. And so I'm going to fly back so I can hit that up. Any Denver friends listening, check it out and join me. Loving him. You also got to hear from Kate Watts with the song Night Like This. She is awesome. That was a little kind of taking it to church this morning with her vibe. She's fab. Loving her. Independent artist. Just this powerhouse vocalist from, what, South Wales. She's great. And then new track that dropped, a remake of Old Town Road. You guys remember that one from Lil Nas X? And what, Billy Ray wrote that one. But Alison Brown, Steve Martin, Del McCurry all covered it, and they just dropped that

0: on Friday. Loving that Old Town Road version. And we also got to hear Jason Scott and the High Heat in that last set. These guys are awesome. If Heaven Had a Honky Tonk, and they just dropped this album called Playboy. They were playing down at Austin City Limits the last couple weekends. So loving those guys. Just, I mean, all the great new hits, everybody. In the Groove Room with Lady Abigail. And we have DJ Shady Elm in the house coming up next. Just more great music for you on this lovely Sunday morning.
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That's a little cosmic party for you guys with the song Shame. We should just get together and dance. Loving them. We also heard from a new artist to me, Nightcap. These guys are cool. That was Can't Get Enough. Also a new LP. They just dropped a few weeks ago. Loving it. Thank you for joining me in this last hour in the Groove Room. Lady Abigail is happy to be back this week. We have DJ Shady Elm for you up next. Thanks for joining me. Have a great week, everybody. And remember, just dance like nobody's watching.

0: 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We are Grand County Community Radio, located at the headwaters of the Colorado River, streaming worldwide at kffr.org. And this is DJ Shady Elm coming to you from the sunny side. It is currently 12:07. Let's see what the weather report is telling us today.
1: Hey there, Grand County. This is JP from Grand County Weather giving you your forecast for Sunday, October 11th. With a bit more clouds in the morning, those will be shifting off and giving us a pretty sunny going into the afternoon sort of look. But we will be seeing a return of those clouds, especially later this afternoon, into the evening and even into the overnight hours, as the main axis of moisture from this first system pushes on through. The timing for this will be, again, later this evening into the overnight hours, with the best chances of precipitation between 6 and 9 p.m. tonight. Snow levels for that precipitation will be at around 12,500 to 12,750 feet, so we aren't going to be seeing much of dustings at those higher elevations, and we won't really be seeing that much precipitation overall anyway. Tomorrow will be a little bit of a buffer day with a little bit breezier of conditions resuming, meaning gusts of 30 to 35 miles per hour possible at least within the valleys tomorrow. And then at those higher elevations, we could see gusts of up to 50 to maybe even 55 miles per hour. Then as we go into Tuesday, Wednesday, and Thursday, those are going to be the big days for precipitation for this coming system, which will bring colder air as well as lower snow levels to our area. The problem is there's still so much uncertainty about exactly the timing, how much moisture we're going to get, and exactly how cold it will get as well. As a general rule of thumb, I do see a better chance or better probability of some road impacts over Berthoud Pass and even Trail Ridge Road going into Wednesday evening into Thursday morning rather than Tuesday night into Wednesday morning. There will still be some slightly lower snow levels going into Wednesday morning, but especially Wednesday night into Thursday morning, it has a bit cooler of temperatures, which makes it a little bit more conducive for some potential impacts. For the latest information, though, you can always check out my Facebook page, Grand County Weather, or you can tune into my show every Sunday from 3 to 5 p.m.
0: All right, well, I guess it sounds like we are maybe going to have some weather this week. I guess we'll see. I just noticed on my list of songs that I wanted to do today, I had a song I was going to play as my background music for when I introduce myself, and I forgot to. It's different than what I normally play, which is, you know, Sunny Side of the Street or whatever I normally play. I don't even know what it is. So I'm just going to play it now because I can see clearly now.

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0: This is DJ Shady M, coming to you from the sunny side. That was New Riders of the Purple Sage doing Truck Driving Man. Prior to that was Pure Prayer League doing I'll Change Your Flat Tire, Merle. The Ozark Mountain Daredevils did Standing on the Rock. Commander Cody and his Lost Planet Airmen did My Window Faces South. Amazing Rhythm Aces was Third Rate Romance. And we started off that set with Johnny Nash doing I Can See Clearly Now.
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0: All right, so some of you may know, and maybe all of you know, I'm kind of like the music librarian here at the station. So this week I was doing some librarian type things, and we have a fairly new album here that is a Vassar Clements album, and I love Vassar Clements, so I'm going to play one of the songs from that album.

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0: This is DJ Shady Elm, coming to you from the sunny side. I've been playing some pretty sunny songs today, I think. And apparently I'm enjoying New Riders of the Purple Sage, because that was the second song I've played of theirs. That was One Too Many Stories. And before that, we heard the Subdudes doing Social Aid and Pleasure Club. Roy Orbison did Mean Woman Blues. Marcia Ball, I'm Coming Down with the Blues. Asleep at the Wheel did Get Your Kicks on Route 66. Jackson Brown, Redneck Friend. And the first song of that set was Vassar Clements and the Little Big Band doing This Old Black Magic. It is currently, 1 o'clock says 1 o'clock, and 1 o'clock says 12:58. So we're going to go with the 12:58 one, and I'm going to tell you the weather. It is currently at the airport in Granby, 70 degrees. I thought it was supposed to be cooler today, but that was just me thinking, I guess. What it's saying is it's mostly cloudy with a high near 68. Southwest winds of 6 to 8 miles per hour with gusts as high as 15 miles per hour. Tonight is a 20% chance of showers before midnight. Mostly cloudy, then gradually becoming mostly clear with a low around 35. West-southwest wind 5 to 10 miles per hour with gusts as high as 18 miles per hour. For tomorrow, which is actually a holiday, I think, could be either Indigenous Peoples Day or Columbus Day, depending on what you want to call it. It's supposed to be sunny with a high near 64, so that is supposed to be cooler, I guess. I don't know if we celebrate Columbus Day or Indigenous Peoples Day. I have no idea, since I don't have kids in school. I guess if I see kids running around tomorrow, I'll know that they didn't have school tomorrow. However, if you like what you're listening to, I'm filling in tomorrow morning from 7 to 9 for DJ Robo. And actually, it's probably not going to be necessarily what I'm playing, that type of same music today. But why don't you tune in and find out?
1: Okay. 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We are Grand County Community Radio, located at headwaters of the Colorado River. I want to shout out Cassandra Grenier for being an awesome athlete, and hope that she makes it to the Paralympics 2026. Let's go!

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2: 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I'm DJ Etta, your pilot on Supersonic. 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So sit back, stretch out, and leave the ground behind. 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Adjust your seats. We are officially cleared for takeoff.

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Yes, sir. 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

0: You are listening to Music's Musical Selections by DJ Shady Elm. Not songs by me, but selections that I chose. All right, in that last set, that was Cousin Curtis doing Hotter Than the Sun. Elvin Bishop did Fishin'. Little Feat, Dixie Chicken. And I did another album that I had found this week. That's Frank Sinatra and Count Basie doing Fly Me to the Moon, and it's off of an album that's called It Might as Well Be Swing, and I feel like I've kind of been playing swingin' music today, so I thought, perfect, I'll play that. Jonathan Edwards did Shanty. Delbert McClinton did Two More Bottles of Wine. Leon Russell, Roll in My Sweet Baby's Arms. And we started off that set with Meat Loaf doing I'd Do Anything for Love.
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Well, it looks like my time is about up with you all. DJ Cohen is in the house, so he'll be coming on. Let me just tell you who all I played just this past half hour. That was the Eagles doing Love Will Keep Us Alive. Town Mountain did I'm on Fire. Old Crow Medicine Show did Wagon Wheel. Sam Birchfield, Don't Forget My Name. Leftover Salmon did Up on the Hill, where we do the boogie. I don't know, did I tell you? Okay, Cousin Curtis, I think I already told you that one. Okay, so I guess that's all that I did this past half hour. Thanks so much for listening to me today. I'll stick on another song and then let DJ Cohen get into the seat. Again, if you want to listen to me some more this week, I'll be on tomorrow morning from 7 to 9. Otherwise, have a great week, and we'll see you next Sunday.

0: Hello. Let's see. 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I hope you're having an awesome Sunday. This is DJ Cohen, and welcome to Stumbling Through Sunday. This is a special version of Stumbling Through Sunday because I am going to be on for 2 hours today. I'll be on until 4 o'clock as GCW is not here today. If you haven't listened to Stumbling Through Sunday before, this is just my little, it's normally my little hour on Sundays, but where I don't have a theme, and I just play a lot of different things from all different genres, and I just suggest that if you hear a song you don't like as much, just keep on listening, because you'll probably hear one you like a little bit later on. So yeah, that's about all I got. We're going to dive into some regular segments later on, but yeah, let's dive into some weather, and then we'll get into the music.
1: Hey there, Grand County. This is JP from Grand County Weather giving you your forecast for Sunday, October 11th. With a bit more clouds in the morning, those will be shifting off and giving us a pretty sunny going into the afternoon sort of look. But we will be seeing a return of those clouds, especially later this afternoon, into the evening, and even into the overnight hours, as the main axis of moisture from this first system pushes on through. The timing for this will be again later this evening into the overnight hours, with the best chances of precipitation between 6 and 9 p.m. tonight. Snow levels for that precipitation will be at around 12,500 to 12,750 feet, so we aren't going to be seeing much of dustings at those higher elevations, and we won't really be seeing that much precipitation overall anyway. Tomorrow will be a little bit of a buffer day with a little bit breezier of conditions resuming, meaning gusts of 30 to 35 miles per hour are possible at least within the valleys tomorrow, and then at those higher elevations we could see gusts of up to 50 to maybe even 55 miles per hour. Then as we go into Tuesday, Wednesday, and Thursday, those are going to be the big days for precipitation for this coming system, which will bring colder air as well as lower snow levels to our area. The problem is there's still so much uncertainty about exactly the timing, how much moisture we're going to get, and exactly how cold it will get as well. As a general rule of thumb, I do see a better chance or better probability of some road impacts over Berthoud Pass and even Trail Ridge Road going into Wednesday evening into Thursday morning rather than Tuesday night into Wednesday morning. There will still be some slightly lower snow levels going into Wednesday morning, but especially Wednesday night into Thursday morning, it has a bit cooler of temperatures, which makes it a little bit more conducive for some potential impacts. For the latest information, though, you can always check out my Facebook page, Grand County Weather, or you can tune into my show every Sunday from 3 to 5 p.m.

0: Thank you to Kelsey for that awesome song request of Stick Figure and their song Edge of the Ocean. Before that was Separate Ways and Journey performing that song. And then I'm in a Hurry and Don't Know Why by Alabama, which started us off at the top of the 2 o'clock hour. Yeah, we're kind of just going to keep on rolling. I'm going to probably not fit in the normal segments like the calendar and sports report and things into the normal hour. We'll probably talk about football here in just a second after these next songs. But yeah, let's hear a little bit of underwriting first.
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0: And that was Easy Lover by Philip Bailey and Phil Collins. And before that was My Body by Young the Giant. Let's jump into a bit of NFL here. So we currently have one 11 o'clock game that is still happening. That is the Giants and the Commanders. They're currently 5 minutes into overtime. Apologies, have 5 minutes left in overtime. Score is tied 27-27. The Giants currently have the ball on their own 9-yard line. The Broncos and the Chargers, there's currently 4 minutes and 5 seconds left in the first quarter. Broncos 7, Chargers 0. Chargers on their own 48-yard line, 4th and 2. 49ers and Seahawks, 11 minutes 41 in the first quarter. 49ers with the ball on the Seahawks 15. That is 3rd and 7. Lions and Cardinals, Arizona on their own 48-yard line, 10 minutes and 14 left in the first quarter. 3rd and 11. The games that have finished already, we have the Eagles-Jaguars game. 17-19 was the final score, with the Jaguars taking it home. The Bears and the Packers. Packers 31, Bears 7. Bengals-Dolphins. Bengals taking that one as well, with the 31 to the Dolphins 24. Browns and Jets. Jets running away with it just barely. It's 17-12 over the Browns. Steelers and Colts, 34 to the Steelers, 22 to the Colts. The Raiders and the Patriots. Patriots nearly swept, 45-17 with the win. And then the Texans and the Titans, 26-3 Texans with the win. And then the Vikings and the Saints, 23-13 Vikings for the win on that one. Vikings are currently, I believe, 5-0. Yes, the Vikings are 5-0. As the 49ers, this game currently is going to be the deciding factor for that against the Seahawks. They are currently 4-0. And then the Chiefs are the only other team with a perfect record. But they're on bye week this week. As well as the Carolina Panthers, who are also on bye. Ravens and Falcons will be tonight's Sunday night football game at 6:20 p.m. The Falcons are actually favored over that one. And yeah, that's what football's looking like until next week with Monday night football, Bills and the Rams, and then the Broncos will be Thursday night football. This is on the 15th, playing the Seahawks. So yeah, that was a bit of NFL. We'll of course jump into more sports later on, but yeah. We're just going to keep on going, but we're going to hear a bit from our underwriters first.
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0: So now is normally the point where I would say that I'm living and GCW is coming on, but neither of those things are happening. I'm just staying here. So yeah, we're just going to keep on rolling here. I hope you've enjoyed the show, and I'll be here till 4. So yeah, we're just going to keep on going.
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You are Grand County Community Radio, located at the headwaters of the Colorado River and streaming worldwide at kffr.org. Hello, it's still DJ Cohen. I hope you're having a good Sunday afternoon. And if you're just now joining, welcome to the Stumbling Through Sunday show. I'm going to keep on going as GCW's out today. So yeah, we're just going to keep on rolling through this. GCW is out today, so that means there will not be a weather report. You can check out his Facebook page, Grand County Weather, if you want the weather report. I will probably play it again, probably closer to the 4 o'clock hour. But yeah, welcome, and I hope you enjoy the show. If you're new, if you hear a song you don't like, then I encourage you to just keep listening because you'll probably hear one you like. But yeah, thanks for listening. I'm DJ Cohen. Let's go.

0: And that was You Get What You Give by the New Radicals. I haven't announced my songs in a little bit, so I'm going to do that now. Before that, we heard That's All by Genesis on vinyl, then Mrs. Robinson by Simon and Garfunkel, Bleachers, I Want to Get Better, Top Loader, Dancing in the Moonlight, Turnpike Troubadours, Time of Day, Florence and the Machine, Dog Days Are Over, America, Sister Golden Hair, Bruno Mars, Locked Out of Heaven, Ed Sheeran sing, The Killers, My Own Soul's Warning. Yeah, that was about it in that last little bit. It's about 3:30. You're listening to DJ Cohen. I'm in for GCW today. I'll be leaving around 4, so I won't be here for the rest of his show, and I don't think anyone will. But yeah, I hope you've enjoyed the show so far. Let's hear a little bit underwriting, and then we're going to hear about some internship.
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0: Yeah, we're just going to keep on going here. Your concert calendar will be up in just a second. Luke, if you haven't heard Luke's mixtape in a little while, that's for a reason. I'm all out of Luke's mixtape song, and he won't give me any more. So I'll have to talk to him about that. But yeah, we're going to keep on going, and then we're going to hear some concert calendar after the song request and maybe after a few songs. We'll see.

Now let's get into some concerts, shall we? Before we do that, though, NFL games. The Broncos are currently playing. It is halftime. The score is 10-3. The Broncos are playing the Chargers, and the Broncos are in the lead. The 49ers and the Seahawks. There's 3:50 left in the half. Seahawks currently have the ball on San Francisco's 28. It is 3rd and 6. The 49ers are at 14. The Seahawks are at 10. The Lions and the Cardinals. The Lions currently have the ball. There is 6 minutes left in the half. Lions are at 14. The Cardinals are at 7. But the Lions currently are at the Arizona 14-yard line. Concerts. So, Red Rock starting off here tonight will... At 4:50, actually, will be Cement Gardens. Tomorrow is Rise Against. Tuesday at 7 p.m. is Shibuzi. Wednesday is Taking Back Sunday. Thursday is Charles Wesley Godwin. Friday is Sammy Virgin. Saturday the 17th is International Archaeology Day. And then Sunday the 18th is Matt Rife. Then Monday and Tuesday, the 19th and 20th, will be Zach Brown Band, and then Macklemore on the 22nd. Moving on to Fiddler's Green. Fiddler's Green appears to be closed, or they don't have any events announced until June of 2027, which will be Stick Figures, so, you know, now's the time to buy your tickets, I guess. But Mission Barham still has a few coming up. We have Malcolm Todd today and tomorrow. Then Highly Suspect and Yellow Wolf, that'll be on Tuesday. Movements on Wednesday. DJ Shadow on Thursday. Afrojack on the 16th. DOD on October 17th. Palace on October 20th. And then on the 23rd will be Odd Mob. Ball Arena. Casey Musgraves on Tuesday will have the Middle of Nowhere tour. Gorillaz will have their mountain tour on Sunday the 18th. Phoebe Bridgers the next day, Monday the 19th, will have the Lost tour. The Smashing Pumpkins on October 27th will have the Rats in a Cage tour. Dane and Shay on October 29th will have the Young tour. And then Teddy Swims getting into November 1st. There's not really much left for Empower Field at Mile High Stadium. I've been, as some of you know, I was missing a few Sundays due to mountain bike races since I'm a mountain biker, but I didn't miss this Sunday. Yesterday, the team, we raced in Nathrop, Colorado. It's kind of by Buena Vista, and we placed second. It was pretty cool, yeah. It ended up being a good day. But, yeah, I think we're just going to keep on going. I've got about 10 minutes or so. Sorry, 20 minutes or so left, but, yeah, we're just going to keep going.

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2: 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We'll discuss how 2026 has been the busiest year in advocates' history, the increased need for their services, and the new forensic nurse examiner now available in Grand County. We'll also talk about Domestic Violence Awareness Month and the third annual Purple Light Campaign. That's Public Affairs for Grand County every Wednesday at 4:30 p.m. on KFFR and KWTR. That's going to be a cool show. It's kind of cool. I never get to say any of the things, any of the public affairs things on my little 1 hour, so it's kind of cool to actually do that. Yeah, I have a few more songs here, and then I'm going to head on out. We're going to start off with the Red Clay Strays with their song, Wondering Why. So I actually heard this at the bike race I was in Nathrop, and I was like, you know, I'll play that on Sunday. And here I am playing it on a Sunday.
3: She comes from Silver Spoon, Golden Rule, private school, never miss Sunday church.

Hello, hello. Yep, I'm gonna be sending off here real soon. I hope you enjoyed the extra extended version of DJ Cohen Stumbling Through Sunday. That last song was Move by St. Motel, then was Wondering Why by the Red Clay Strays. Before that was Tennessee Whiskey by Chris Stapleton, Bastille with their song Pompeii, and then a song request, Your Love is Electric by Leon Bridges. I'm gonna play this next song and then I'll be out. But yeah, I hope you guys have a great rest of your Sunday, and I will see you next week.

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I'm Steve Stetson, creator, producer, and DJ of the Monday Session on KFFR. 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

Hey there, Grand County. This is JP from Grand County Weather giving you your forecast for Sunday, October 11th. With a bit more clouds in the morning, those will be shifting off and giving us a pretty sunny going into the afternoon sort of look. We will be seeing a return of those clouds, especially later this afternoon into the evening and even into the overnight hours as the main axis of moisture from this first system pushes on through. The timing for this will be again later this evening into the overnight hours, with the best chances of precipitation between 6 and 9 p.m. tonight. Snow levels for that precipitation will be at around 12,500 to 12,750 feet, so we aren't going to be seeing much of dustings at those higher elevations, and we won't really be seeing that much precipitation overall anyway. Tomorrow will be a little bit of a buffer day with a little bit breezier of conditions resuming, meaning gusts of 30 to 35 miles per hour are possible at least within the valleys tomorrow. And then at those higher elevations, we could see gusts of up to 50 to maybe even 55 miles per hour. Then as we go into Tuesday, Wednesday, and Thursday, those are going to be the big days for precipitation for this coming system, which will bring colder air as well as lower snow levels to our area. The problem is there's still so much uncertainty about exactly the timing, how much moisture we're going to get, and exactly how cold it will get as well. As a general rule of thumb, I do see a better chance or better probability of some road impacts over Berthoud Pass and even Trail Ridge Road going into Wednesday evening into Thursday morning rather than Tuesday night into Wednesday morning. There will still be some slightly lower snow levels going into Wednesday morning, but especially Wednesday night into Thursday morning, it has a bit cooler of temperatures, which makes it a little bit more conducive for some potential impacts. For the latest information, though, you can always check out my Facebook page, Grand County Weather, or you can tune into my show every Sunday from 3 to 5 p.m.